0: Skyline 266, Travis up.
1: Traffic
0: stop. It'll be 7th Ave, 26th Street, Rock Island. 7th Ave, 26th Street, Rock Island. On a gray Dodge, utility, gray Dodge utility. F. Frank C. Charles, 93572. F. Frank C. Charles, 93572.
1: G66, Frank C. Charles 93572 is clear. Place suspended. Mandatory insurance violation. Gray 2016 Dodge Utility.

0: Charlie, one Frank 59, you can show me clear patrol.
1: One Frank 59, 10-4. Troop 2 units, National Weather Service of Quad Cities has issued a severe thunderstorm warning for northeastern Henry County and northwestern Bureau County, effective until 8:15 p.m. 30 National Weather Service Quad Cities, State Police, Troop 2 Sterling.

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0: Pedestrian I-39 northbound, mile post 71, I-39 northbound, mile post 71 for a female Hispanic wearing a pink lavender blouse with black pants. Female Hispanic wearing a pink lavender blouse and black pants that's walking in the median.
1: 10-4, hit her out from 80 to 81.
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0: For information, can you attach me to King 1's incident? I'll be following the gentleman to the Road Ranger in Princeton.
1: 10-4.

0: Stradley 2K1, can you start another CFS for a motor assist? It's going to be east of the 55, be another travel trailer.
1: Two, one,

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0: 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She's walking on the southbound side now.
1: So far.
0: Shooting free temper.

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0: 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Can you swing by and pick it up? 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
1: 10-4, sleep, yes, that's helping. I'll head over there and get it back from him.
0: I got him into the dead lane of the construction zone, so he's no longer a hazard.
1: 10-4.
2: Certainly, 263 information.
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2: 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Certainly, 263 information. I got that female walking southbound. I got a male black, all black following her, walking southbound. I've got a car, I-39 southbound at the 70.
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0: 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I'll be in that good one. I'll put the information where I'll be at.
1: Two King 1, 10-4.

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0: 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Looks like they lost their car keys while driving on 39. They're looking for their keys. I'll be giving them the mail signal 38 back to this email.
1: 263,
0: 10-4, go ahead. 150019. I'll add his payphone in the notes in a second.
1: 263, 10-4.
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1: 263, 10-4.

0: 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The first motor assist has been dropped off at the Road Ranger of Princeton, opening route for the second one.
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0: Sailing 264, clear. They're back on their way. And King 1, I got your far away. I'll leave it at post. Just leave it in your car. Thank you.
1: 264, 10-4.

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0: So the only Route 71 at 23rd, Route 71, East 23rd, LaSalle County, being a white Kia Soul, white Kia Soul. 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
0: 1050, Carver, Sevier. Happened this morning. US 6 just west of I-39. Caller's needing a report for his insurance and was requesting a trooper to do it over the phone. He does not have access to the internet.
1: Ten four, I'll be with my FTO in just a minute.
0: 10-4.

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0: 1-4-0-3-8-1-4-0-B, en route to LaSalle County.
1: 10-4. Sterling 271, traffic stop. Line 271, Travis, South 5th Avenue, 30th Street, Rock Island, 5th Avenue, 30th Street, Rock Island, Red Toyota, Rev 4, Red Toyota, Rev 4, Q Queen, 934783, Q Queen, 934783.

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0: Sterling, Wolfman 31, Trevor Stubb. Sunset Lane. Sunset Park, Rock Island, Sunset Lane, Sunset Park, Rock Island. On a dark Chevy sedan, Iowa, to Queen Adam, E. Edward, 072, Queen Adam, Edward, 072, Iowa.
1: Wolfman 31, Iowa, 2 Queen, A. Adam, E. Edward, 072 is clear, blue 2015, Chevrolet Cruze.

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0: Sterling, 266, traffic stop.
1: 266, what?
0: Sterling 266 traffic stop. It'll be 1st Ave and 18th Street. 1st Ave, 18th Street, Rock Island. On a gray Chrysler van, gray Chrysler van, Iowa. I had a B-Boy J-John 403, Iowa. I had a B-Boy J-John 403.

0: Caroline 271, drive us up.
1: 271,
0: climb. Sterling 271, traffic stop. Avenue of the City's 53rd Street, Moline. Avenue of the City's 53rd Street, Moline. Silver Pontiac, G6. Silver Pontiac, G6. Iowa, P-Paul, Z Zebra, R Robert, 778. P-Paul, Z Zebra, R Robert, 778. Iowa.

0: Sterling 266, traffic zone.
1: 266, fine.
0: 66, traffic stop. It'll be 14th Street, 6014th Street. On a black Buick utility, C Charles SM 49787. C Charles SM 49787.

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0: In Utica at Clark Street. Even a road along the Illinois River. Utica and Clark Street. DNR code secure 30.
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0: Charlie 271, traffic stop.
1: Okay.
0: 271, go ahead. Charlie 271, traffic stop. 48th Street at 12th Avenue, East Moline. 48th Street, 12th Avenue, East Moline. Redford Edge, F. Frank J. John, 94337. 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

0: 263, go ahead.
1: Charlie, 263, Travis Stubb. I-80 eastbound, exit 93. I-80 eastbound, exit 93. Silver Lincoln sedan, Silver Lincoln sedan. Big boy, T-Tom, 47492. Big boy, T-Tom, 47492.

0: throw like 263 traffic stop.
1: 263, go ahead.
0: Like 263 traffic stop. I-80 eastbound, exit 97. I-80 eastbound, exit 97. Blue Kia sedan, blue Kia sedan. A Frank W. William, 18588. A Frank W. William, 18588.

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0: Skyline 266, be assisting Moline. Moline, looks like there is a 1050 on John Deere Road and 16th Street. John Deere Road, 16th Street. You can show me on scene, secure.

0: Airline 247, traffic stop.
1: Go ahead.
0: Starting 247, traffic stop. It's going to be on East 8th Street at the Lowe's parking lot. East 8th Street at the Lowe's parking lot. And it's going to be a black Toyota, Iowa 28, Ocean Ida, Z Zebra 384, Ocean Ida, Z Zebra 384.

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0: It's going to be Classic Stream Park, Classic Stream Park in Peru. We got a blue Jeep. Frank Sam, 8447. 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
2: 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May Road, Illinois Route 251, Peru, in a white GMC. 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
1: 263, go ahead.
0: Sterling, 263 Travis South. I-80 westbound mile post 95. I-80 westbound mile post 95. Silver Chevy sedan, Edward A. Adam 48776. Edward A. Adam 48776.
1: Edward A. Adam 48776. Clear. Flight suspended. Mandatory insurance violation. Base 2014. Chevrolet Sam.

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1: 247, go ahead.
0: Charlie 247, traffic stop. I-80 West on Mapos 85. I-80 West on Mapos 85. It's going to be a gray Jeep, F-Rank G-George 28044. F-Rank G-George 28044.

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1: 263, go ahead.
0: Sterling, 263 Travis South. ID westbound, exit 81. ID westbound, exit 81. White Toyota sedan, white Toyota sedan. G. George E. Edwards, 53561. G. George E. Edwards, 53561.
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1: Tiki 1, Gwen.
0: Eastbound to 79, being route for a vehicle in the median. Fires in page.
1: 10-4.

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1: 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Two King One, what kind of vehicle is this?
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1: 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Go ahead and put on a crash report in the incident 47 primary.

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0: Send me a white Lexus. E Edward, Q Queen 61794. E Edward, Q Queen 61794.
1: Ten four, Edward, Q Queen 61794 is clear. White 2004 Lexus sedan.
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1: 47, go ahead.
0: Sterling 247, information. Be advised, Seneca has the vehicle. I have one signal 38 to Flying J in LaSalle, beginning miles, being those.
1: 47, 10-4.

I'll go Troop 2 DUI, IED East, Los Angeles 23. It says Troop 2 DUI, IED East, Los Angeles 23, 0216. It's a white Dodge pickup truck, Iowa, L. Lincoln, IIDA, W. William, 919. Iowa, L. Lincoln, IIDA, W. William, 919. 1028, Ryan Murray. It's a white 2021 Ram, 2500 pickup truck. Make your own case 3, 6, 2.

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1: 247-1046,
0: I-80 eastbound, mile post 43. I-80 eastbound, mile post 43. For a black 2022 Nissan Altima that hydroplaned and is now in the median. No injuries.
1: M4, I'll be in Altima,
0: T-47-10-4, also your volume is very low.

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1: 7 go ahead.
0: Charlie 247 information. I just talked to Mr. Gladwell, and he says that for us to start the next rotational toe and for pull out, and that he is willing to make a payment by cash or card.
1: T-47-10-4, I will third toe.

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Sailing 270, information. Sterling 270, can you show me arrived at the street or detail, secure 4 hours?

Troop units, reckless driving, IED westbound, mile post 90. Troop units, reckless driving, IED westbound, mile post 90, 0701, silver Audi, F Frank, 30113. F Frank, 30113. 1028, Anna Emery Berzebski. Anna Emery Berzebski, Chicago, gray 2014, Audi sedan, make your case 30, safely, troop to Sterling.

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0: 2269, traffic stop.
1: 269, go ahead.
0: 2269, traffic stop. I-88 westbound at the milepost 9, at the milepost 9. I have a silver truck, B-boy truck plate 2909390. 2909390, B-boy truck.
1: Two 69 truck 2909390 B-boy clear silver 2000 GMC.

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0: 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Alfara, A. Adam, L. Lincoln, F. Frank, A. Adam, R. Robert, R. Robert, A. Adam, J. John, Salah, S. Sam, A. Adam, L. Lincoln, E. Edward, H. Henry, middle initial, R. Robert, N. H. Henry, Salah, Alfara, R. middle initial, H. middle initial, male, 11/30/1956.
1: Two 69 Alfara, Alex.

0: 269 tire debris.
1: 69, go ahead.
0: 269 tire debris, I-80 eastbound milepost 35.5, I-80 eastbound milepost 35.5 for tire debris in both lanes of traffic.
1: 10-4, en route, clear to you.

0: Sterling 239, Chopper Stop.
1: 239, go ahead.
0: Sterling 239, traffic stop. Illinois 18 and East 11th Street. Illinois 18 and East 11th Street, LaSalle County. White, GMC Sierra. White, GMC Sierra. 3688581, B-Boy Triplet. 3688581, B-Boy Triplet.
1: 239, truck 3688581, B-Boy, clear white 2021, GMC pickup.

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0: Stop. 15th Street and 6th Avenue. 15th Street and 6th Avenue, Moline. I have a silver utility, no 27.
1: Here's 69, 10-4.

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1: 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Plate suspended, mandatory insurance violation, Jermaine Ellington Williams. 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
0: 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Williams, common spelling. Tyrell, T. Tom, Y. Young, R. Robert, E. Edward, L. Lincoln, L. Lincoln. Middle initial T. T. Tom, R. Robert, E. Edward, V. Victor, O. Ocean, N. Nora. Tyrell, Williams, T. Tom, middle initial, male, 0105-2002, 0105-2002.

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1: Williams, common spelling, first name Jermaine, J. John, E. Edward, R. Robert, M. Mary, A. Adam, I. Ida, N. Nora, E. Edward, Lamont, L. Lincoln, A. Adam, M. Mary, O. Ocean, N. Nora, T. Tom, Jr., Jermaine Williams, Lamont, Jr., male, 04-28-1999, 04-28-1999.

0: 269 Williams, suspended. Tell 10-2022, 630, right, God?
1: 69, go ahead.
0: Williams, suspended. 12-10-2022 for 6308, go ahead.

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0: 269, 740.
1: An additional 27. Additional 27. Williams, common spelling. Jeremy, J. John, E. Edward, R. Robert, O. Ocean, M. Mary, Y. Young. Middle initial, M. Mary. Jeremy, Williams, M. Mary. Male, 11-18-2000. Minnesota license plate. Minnesota driver's license.

0: 269 Sterling. Fifteenth Street, Sixth Avenue, Moline.
1: Two sixty nine,
0: Jeremy and Mary Williams, mail 11/18/2000, wanted person fitted to appear. Reckless conduct. Male, black, 25, 5'11", 170, black, brown, dark complexion, worn out of PD, Chicago. Additional information available, but...
1: 269,
0: Williams has a driver authorization ID number out of Minnesota. However, it does not state if the license is valid to send it or revoked, but...
1: 269,
0: 269, that's the end of your response.

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1: 1531, go ahead.
2: Sterling 1531, traffic stop. 322nd Street West, 148th Avenue West. 322nd Street West, 148th Avenue West. 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

Frank 31, Sterling status. Frank 31, 10-4.

0: 269 Sterling.
1: Sir, 269, 230.
0: 269, 10-4. For information, Chicago PD advised the warrant is in the process of being confirmed, ETA 1 hour.

0: 269 Sterling, warrant confirmation. 269 Chicago PD advised the warrant is valid. Bond is Class D David plus $75 execution fee. I called them for clarification on the bond amount. They advised they did not know.
1: Ten nine at last.
0: 268 Chicago PD confirmed the warrant is valid. Bond amount is Class D David plus $75 execution fee. I called them for clarification on the bond amount, and they advised that they did not know.
1: 10-4.

showing 237, 1027, oh. Texas. Texas, Freeman, F. Frank, R. Robert, double E. Edward, M. Mary, Adam, and Nora. First from Melinda, M. Mary, E. Edward, L. Lincoln, I. Ida, and Nora, D. David, A. Adam. Middle is Diane, D. David, I. Ida, A. Adam, N. Nora, E. Edward. Freeman, Melinda, Diane. Female, 10-01-75, 10-01-75 out of Texas.

237, Sterling, 1061. 237, Melinda Diane Freeman, female, 10175, no exact match. Melinda Diane Ross, alias, Melinda Diane Freeman, female, 10175, wanted person, caution, known to abuse drugs. Female, black, 58253, brown, black, born out of Minnesota, extradition, surrounding states only. Additional information available, quest.

0: 237.10.4. 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
0: 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Illinois 23 in El Camino Circle. 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
0: 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GNL, tow number 460-460, will there be a hold?
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0: 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Braden Downey, Mountain with D. David. Last, D. David O. Ocean, W. William, and Nora E. Edward Y. Young. First, D. Boy R. Robert A. Adam, D. David E. Edward, and Nora. Middle initial D. David. Male 090399. Male 090399.
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1: Kilo King Angad.
0: Sterling 239, traffic stop. Illinois 23 and B Street. Illinois 23 and B Street, LaSalle County. Black 7 passenger car, black 7 passenger car. 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

0: Sterling 1, Sterling 1, Frank 31, traffic stop.
1: 1, Frank 31, go ahead.
0: Sterling 1, Frank 31, traffic stop, 31st Avenue, just west, just east of 92, 31st Avenue, just east of 92, on a gray Ford sedan, no 28.
1: 1104, what city are you in? 1 Frank 31, 10-4.

0: Charlie, 1 Frank 59, traffic stop.
1: 1 Frank 59, go ahead.
0: Charlie, 1 Frank 59, traffic stop. Starbrock State Park West Entrance Road. Starbrock State Park West Entrance Road on a green Chevrolet. 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
4: 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Beginning mileage is in the notes.

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0: 1 Frank 50, Sterling, assist LaSalle County.
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0: LaSalle County with a disorderly subject at 325 South Main Street in Leland. 325 South Main Street in Leland. For a female 76 subject that's walking past another person's residence and yelling out derogatory slurs.
1: Four in room.
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0: 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I'll be en route for 1042. 270, 1040.
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0: Kilo 1 Frank 50, information. Can you advise if LaSalle County is already on scene?
1: 1 Frank 50, at the time of the call, they were in route. I'll call them for an update.
0: 10-4.

0: 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Two-three-nine, we advise you, Edwin.
1: 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Two-three-nine, 0060.
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0: 1 Frank 50 information. Can you advise LaSalle County that it'll be at the same address, except it'll be on Essex Street? Same address, but behind that it's on Essex Street.
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Sterling, 270 pedestrian. 275. East 24th Road and the 80 exit. East 24th Road and 80 exit, LaSalle County. Be out with two females. Black t-shirt, black pants, pink t-shirt, black pants, black t-shirt, black pants, pink t-shirt, black pants. 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

1169. I'm for Frank's location. 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

0: 1 Frank 59, I copy that you're on Essex Street, south of Short Street, Essex Street, south of Short Street, correct? One Frank 59, 10-4. 1 Frank 31, did you have traffic?
1: Sterling, 1 Frank 31, initiate incident.
0: Go ahead.
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2: Sterling 239, clear patrol.

0: Charlie 239, traffic stop.
1: 239, go ahead.
0: Charlie 239, traffic stop. Illinois 18 and East 15th Road. Illinois 18 and East 15th Road, LaSalle County. White, GMC Yukon, White, GMC Yukon. 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

0: 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US 52 and East 15th, US 52, East 15th Road, LaSalle County, on a Silver Lexus, B-Boy and Nora 62283, B-Boy and Nora 62283.
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0: Life is inbound to St. Anthony's as well. They're behind you. They're about 30, 35 minutes out. If you could pull forward in line with the fuel farm to make room for them, I'd appreciate it.
1: Roger that. Going ludicrous speed. 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

0: Can you repeat that last traffic on who wasn't able to get a hold of who?
1: Four was not able to get a hold of the same area.
0: Copy that, Four. Yeah, we already told the operator you're going to be coming in solo, so security should have that back pad ready for you.
1: Flight 5,
0: Lifeline
1: 4,
0: would
1: you copy?
0: Lifeline 4, we copy. Operator has been notified. Security should be ready for you.
1: Thank you.

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1: Copy one, 5 minutes out. Primary pad, airlift is about 18 minutes out from St. Anthony's. We're right behind you.
0: Roger.

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1: Copy 5, looking for St. Anthony's. Life Flight 1 is about 2 to 3 minutes out from landing on the primary pad. Their life is probably 16 to 17 minutes out. They're going to land behind Life Flight 1. Do you want me to try to set up a rig for the secondary pad for you guys?
0: It depends on if Life Flight 1 will get out of there before we get there. You just check with them on their departure status, and I'll talk to the crew here.
1: Copy that. Life Flight 1, did you copy?
2: We copy. It's going to be pushing it really close. We probably won't have time to do that for the crew. What I can do is I can drop them and then reposition to the secondary pad for you.
1: Copy that. That'll work for me. I'll give the airlines a call and I'll let them know we don't drop your crew off and go to the secondary pad, and that we'll have Life Flight 5 land in front of them when they get there.
2: Roger that.
0: 5 copies. Thanks, everyone.

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2: FlightCom, live flight 1 has arrived, dropped on the crew this time.
3: Copy that, landed St. Anthony's, airline is still about 14 to 15 minutes out.
2: Roger that.

0: And flight comp, Life Flight 1 has dropped the crew. Should be repositioned to the prop pad.
1: Having that repositioning to the secondary pipe.

0: flight call. My flight one is at the secondary pad.
1: Copy, one landed secondary pad.
2: Hey, one from five. Phil, if you want, I can hot offload crew and swap with you if you'd like after we get there. It's up to you.
0: Roger, they're going to see how long they're going to take, and then they're going to call me and let me know, but you go ahead and stay put. We'll...
2: when we land there, thanks. Flight count 515 out for the primary, or the, wherever you want to share with the pet.
1: Copy that, 15 out. No one from this other competitor has radioed us anything. I believe that Caleb's talked to their dispatch, and they're going to land kind of on the...
3: they're
1: going to land on the actual pad. So you're going to land by the fuel farm.
2: Okay, copy that. Yeah, I'm hearing them talk to Rockford approach, so I'm sure they're a few minutes ahead of us. Okay, thank you.
1: No worries. We're still not sure who they're even going to pick up. We've talked to several units at St. Anthony's. They have no patient by the name of who we were told they're coming to get. So, yeah.
2: Okay, I thought they were dropping off. All right, so they're picking up. Gotcha.

0: 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Frank 31, initiate incident, Sylvan Island, Moline, DNR enforcement, secure 2 hours.
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1: Okay.
0: Okay, mystery solved. I just got a hold of AOS and they gave me a call. They're headed to the wrong St. Anthony's. They're trying to get a hold of their pilots. They said if they can't get him before he lands, they're going to give him a call, and he's probably going to be lifting and heading to St. Anthony's in Effingham.
1: Oh, wow. So the way's off. Yeah, they're still in the air, it looks like, between the airport and St. Anthony's Rockford, so they'll probably just do a 180, I'm guessing.
0: Copy that. Just keep an eye out for him to be turning around.
1: Are you going to call Phil and have him pop back over, or just going to wait?
0: Once I know AOS out of the way, I don't see why Phil couldn't hop back over if you want to land in front of the fuel farm still.

0: Flight 915 just sets up. I just overheard AirLife landing assured at St. Anthony's Rockford, so apparently they didn't get the message.
1: Copy that. I haven't seen them on the camera. I'll give security a call and have them relay it to them.
0: Yeah, you'll probably see them here in a second.
1: Sounds good, and I'll give Phil a call on his cell. I'll have you guys land, like I said, in front of the fuel farm, and once you get landed, if he wants to come over, I'll let you know.

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0: Sterling 1 Frank 59, initiate incident. Myself and 1 Frank 50. 1 Frank 50. 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

0: Sterling 1 Frank 59, initiate incident, multiple units. Sterling 1 Frank 59, initiate incident, myself and 1 Frank 50. 1 Frank 50, we'll be out at 321 Herbert Street, Peru. 321 Herbert Street, Peru, DNR investigation, secure 30.
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Charlie 271, traffic stop. 271, bud. Bound mile plus 42, 39 northbound mile plus 42, gray Honda CRV, gray Honda CRV, Indiana, IIDA, Edward, 1877, IIDA, Edward, 1877, Indiana, looks like a University of Indiana place.

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1: 1531,
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1: 363, can you re-advise the milepost you recovered by a phone call?
2: The I-80 westbound, at 84 now. I-80 westbound, at 84.
1: Truck 417-1370, B-Boy, clear expired by 2026, and 2009 Chevrolet pickup.

0: 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Location update.
1: Wolverine 31, go ahead.
0: Going to be the alley between 13th Street and 12th Street. Alley between 13th Street and 12th Street off of 19th Avenue. I got a 27 one ready.
1: One Frank 31, 10-4, go ahead.
0: Sterling, one Frank 31, 1027. Last of Michaels. M-I-C-H-A-E-L-S, first of Anthony, A-N-T-H-O-N-Y, second, no middle. Michaels, Anthony, second, no middle. Male, 0108-88, 0108-88.

0: One Frank 31, Sterling, 1061. One Frank 31, 1061, Anthony Michael, male, 1888. Do not search the same arrest, please solely on this record. Caution, server reported to be on probation, supervised release status discharged out. Male, black, 38, 59226, black, brown. Status, discharged out. Additional information available, 1061.
1: Go ahead.
0: And Anthony Michaels, male, 1888, officer safety alert. Do not arrest based on this information. Caution, subject reported to be involved with gang crime activity. Do not search, detain, or arrest based solely on this record. Male, black, 38, 59226, black, brown, four-corner hustler. Additional information available. Go ahead.
1: Go ahead with the rest of them.
0: One Frank 31, Michaels, suspended, 426-2026, 3707, C. Charles 1, black.
1: 10-4. Contact secure.
0: One Frank 31, 10-4.
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0: Certainly, 1 Frank 59 traffic stop.
1: What?
0: Certainly, 1 Frank 59 traffic stop. I-80 eastbound, milepost 83. I-80 eastbound, milepost 83 on a white Chevrolet pickup. White Chevrolet pickup. 3483444 B-Boy truck plate. 3483444 B-Boy truck plate.
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0: 271, motorist assist, IED West on Mapos 89. IED West on Mapos 89, former an SUV, female on the passenger side. It was called into Ottawa by a deputy. I don't have any other information.
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Sterling, 263 quarters. Sterling, 263 motor assist, IED westbound, mile post 87, IED westbound, mile post 87, blue Nissan Murano, F-Rank, R-Robert, 45926, F-Rank, R-Robert, 45926.

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1: Sterling 1 Frank 31. I'll be clear. I'll close the CFS in a second with add-on.
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1: 10-4, I will just close the CFS here in a minute.
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Sterling 271, can I get the next available non-purpose tow? He's having engine difficulties. 271, 10-4.

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0: 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Myself, 1 Frank 59, will be at 3401 East 2062nd Road, 3401 East 2062nd Road in Ottawa. Dear 9 First, secure 1 hour.
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1: Sterling 263 traffic stop. 263 traffic stop. 263 traffic stop. IDT Stonewall Post 84. IDT Stonewall Post 84. Black Lexus sedan. Black Lexus sedan. F rank W William 43705. F rank W William 43705.
2: Two 263 F rank W William 43705. Clear black 2011 Lexus sedan.

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2: Charlie 2, 63, we're on the right shoulder now.

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1: 263, go ahead.
0: Sterling, 263 Motor Assist. I-80 westbound mile plus 83. I-80 westbound mile plus 83. Unknown, correction. 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

0: Charlie, 263. Can you try that 1020 out of Nebraska? I mean, Nebraska, U.S. Army. Please.
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0: 266, pedestrian.
1: 66, go ahead.
0: I-74 westbound mile post 28. Douglas Ellington linger. Wearing a brown hat, black teamster jacket, blue jeans. Subject is diabetic. Got out of the vehicle that he was traveling in with his other family members. And he's attempting to hitchhike.
1: Sixty-six, 10-4, 100 miles.
0: 266, 10-4.

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1: 63, go ahead.
0: 263 information. If AAA en route, tag the vehicle on mock, be clear.
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1: 66, go ahead.
0: 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He is walking on the shoulder, not in the lane at all.
1: 66, 10-4.

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1: 237,
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1: 237, 10-4.

0: Sterling, 266, traffic stop.
1: 266, go ahead.
0: Sterling, 266, traffic stop. It'll be 10th Ave, 1st Street, Orion. 10th Ave, 1st Street, Orion. On a gray Tesla. Gray Tesla. Illinois temp plate, 895. Hey, Adams, E. Charles, 672. Illinois temp, 895. Hey, Adams, E. Charles, 672.

0: Sterling, 263 Motors Assist. Sterling, 263 Motors Assist. I-39 northbound, mile post 71. I-39 northbound, mile post 71. Silver Chevy Cruze, Silver Chevy Cruze. Illinois, military plate, 1373, Peep Oliver C. Charles, 1373, Peep Oliver C. Charles.
1: Two 63 military 1373 Peep Oliver C. Charles, clear, gray, 2019 Chevrolet 4-door.

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0: Sterling 266, Travis up.
1: 66, Scott.
0: Sterling 266, traffic, so we on Highway 150, 176 Ave, Rock Island County. Highway 150, correction, 78th Ave. Highway 150, 78th Ave, Rock Island. On a black Toyota utility, black Toyota utility, F. Frank G. George 20117. 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
0: So, we John Deere Road 60th Street, Moline. John Deere Road 60th Street, Moline. On a blue GMC utility. 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